Calypsonians are the mouthpiece of the nation. Calypsonians are reporters. They might not report with a pen and a paper, but they report it in the song.

Did you hear what I said? Will you bring me a watermelon up to the fifth floor? $5. Wait a minute. What you doing, charging $1 a float? Think I'm gonna pay $5 for a watermelon? You crazy. And move your truck. I'm from a house. What you say? Say you got what? You tell me he got a license. That's all right. I'll call the police. He may. What you say? You gonna sell the police a watermelon? I might not know what kind of police I'm gonna call. Might not even like watermelon. And you keep on telling me you got a license. I don't care what kind of license you got. You ain't got no license to sell in my driveway, so move. Oh, you ain't gonna move, huh? Just stay there. I'll get all these hound dogs and we'll come downstairs, flatten your tires, and we'll get some free. You better move, you smart idiot. I was gonna buy one of your watermelon, you talk too smart. And that go for you.

Fuck. This is like the coolest song I ever heard in my whole life. Fuck all of you said I wouldn't make it. They said I was a loser. They said I was a no one. They said I was a fucking psycho. But look at me now, all up in the interweb. Worldwide, 2009. Futurista. Enter the ninja. Yo, Landy Fusser. DJ Hot Deck. You fucking aren't good. It's mine now. I'm a ninja.

would embrace the takes an enemy. I don't have those. No patience for Newports and Lambos. I'm looking at Luke Warmths and Van Goghs. I'm looking for the angles, hanging with my guardian angels and elevating twisted ankles. Yeah. Anybody up for living in a fantasy, you could be my family. Rest of y'all are too annoyed to avoid a calamity. Rest of y'all can learn some manners to manage what matters about humanity. The nature of the tide is a turn, so don't be so insistent as we're so resistant to learn. Every puddle splash is a bubble bath. Where art thou, brother? Every black cloud is a hovercraft. Where art thou, sister? May as well skip whatever shoe fits.

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1: Yo, man, it's a lot of brothers out there flaking and perpetrating, but scared to kick reality.
2: Man, you've been doing all this dope producing. You ain't had a chance to show them what time it is.
1: So what you want me to do?

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In the flow state, flowing in the dojo. 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Aim with vigilance, stay down for the cause. 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They hold crew soft, off a show like a boot job. 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

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And I don't have those. No patience for Newports and Lambos. I'm looking at lukewarmths and Van Goghs. I'm looking for the angles. Hanging with my guardian angels and elevating twisted ankles. Yeah. Anybody up for living in a fantasy, you could be my family. Rest of y'all are too annoyed to avoid a calamity. Rest of y'all can learn some manners and manage what matters about humanity. The nature of the tide is the turn, so don't be so insistent as we're so resistant to learn. Every puddle splash is a bubble bath. Where art thou, brother? Every black cloud is a hovercraft. Where art thou, sister? 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